0: Bee Village, young people from China and the U.S. come together to discover the unique charm of traditional ethnic music.
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0: October the 4th at 9:10 p.m.
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1: In the Yi village, young people from China and the US come together to discover the unique charm of traditional ethnic music.
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0: Hello and welcome to Panel One, where I am Xueqing.
1: Hi everyone, I'm Bebe.
0: The National Day holiday is already halfway through. Bebe, where have you been around Sichuan these past few days?
1: I wandered around a few ancient towns nearby and enjoyed plenty of authentic local food. I'd say I came back completely recharged. And how's everyone enjoying their holiday out there?
0: If you feel like you haven't seen enough yet or want to add a touch of art and culture to the second half of your holiday, I highly recommend checking out a must-see blockbuster exhibition at the Chengdu Art Museum this National Day holiday. Gestures of flowers, floral masterpieces through centuries from Belvedere.
1: This is undoubtedly one of Chengdu's most internationally prominent art exhibitions this fall. 2026 marks the 55th anniversary of diplomatic relations between China and Austria, and the Chengdu Art Museum has teamed up with Vienna's prestigious Belvedere Museum to bring us this extraordinary feast for the eyes.
0: That's right. The exhibition brings together 60 original floral masterpieces by 35 renowned artists spanning more than 200 years. More remarkably, this marks the first time works from the Belvedere's collection have traveled outside Austria as a complete thematic exhibition on such a large scale.
1: And Chengdu is the final stop on exhibition's China tour. Works by Western masters like Gustav Klimt and Egon Schiele are on view in Chengdu for the very first time. If you're a fan of modern Western art and symbolism, this exhibition is absolutely not to be missed.
0: Art exhibitions are enriching Chengdu's cultural scene, while new international air routes are bringing Sichuan and the rest of the world closer together. Turkish Airlines has announced that it will launch scheduled service between Istanbul and Chengdu Tianfu International Airport on November 11, 2026.
1: This will be Turkish Airlines' fourth destination on the Chinese mainland after Beijing, Shanghai, and Guangzhou. The route will be flown three times a week by Boeing 787-9 Dreamliners.
0: It will offer travelers and business people from Sichuan and across Western China seamless connections to the Middle East, Europe, and Africa. Deep in the mountains, you will also hear the captivating sounds of traditional ethnic music.
1: Yes, music can always transcend the boundaries of language and geography. Adi from the United States and Mai Ji, a young Yi woman from China, met through music and became good friends.
0: When summer break arrived, Mai Ji invited Eddie to her hometown to attend the Yi Village Music Festival and meet local traditional musicians.
1: What sparks will fly when a young visitor from abroad encounters ancient instruments deep in the mountains?
2: My name is Eddie O'Brien. I'm from Florida, United States. The first thing that brought me to Sichuan was I heard this E minority song, Ache Lu, Ache Lu, Ache Lu Ache. I thought so great. It sounded so beautiful.

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3: These tunes have echoed through these towering mountains for thousands of years. Every single note is packed with their daily lives, passions, emotions, and millennia-old history. Listening to them, I can almost picture the unique scenery of this place, so vast, so open, stretching as far as the eye can see.
4: The melodies of traditional ethnic music have a simple, heartfelt appeal, and taking traditional cultural elements to the global stage is one of the biggest trends in China's design scene today.
5: This September, the third edition of Hong Kong Fashion Fest officially kicked off across the city. 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
4: One major highlight was Virtuous, the Artistry of Couture 2026, presented at the Hong Kong Palace Museum, where it took center stage against the museum's iconic red walls, putting Chinese design in the global spotlight.
5: For the first time, the festival also joined forces with Center Stage, Asia's annual fashion event, attracting around 270 brands from 24 countries and regions.
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0: The runway comes to the Hong Kong Palace Museum. Against the backdrop of its iconic red walls, Virtuous, the artistry of Couture 2026 is taking center stage. 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
0: From September the 1st to 14th, the third edition of Hong Kong Fashion Fest brings eight flagship programs together with Center Stage, Asia's annual fashion event for the first time. Around 270 brands from 24 countries and regions are taking part, with over 30 fashion shows lighting up Hong Kong. At Virtuous, four archways introduce four distinct aesthetics: Chinese courtyards, organic curves, new classical elegance, and French-Vietnamese flair. 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
2: Whether or not your designs are very Asian or a very specific way of delivering your design, as long as the key to making it onto the international arena, I think, is that when you explain it, it's like you're explaining it to someone that knows nothing. So it's okay, and you should be keeping to your own style. So craftsmanship is always the first thing that you think about when you think of especially different cultures, and with Asian, it's always the little detail. My next collection will be inspired by Chinese folklore, and like because I still love fairy tales. There's a lot of that. There's a lot of things in painting and just a lot of curves. And even when they draw the calligraphy, there's a lot of movement in their Chinese writing. I would love to incorporate all of that in my in one of my collection. We don't know if it's the next one, but I definitely would be inspired by that.
0: At the same time, discussions are also underway at Fashion Summit Hong Kong 2026. Qiu Bohan, founder of Ball Project and a former honoree of Tatler Asia's Gen T Leaders of Tomorrow, has spent his career moving between fashion circles in the East and West. In his view, Chengdu is emerging as a new fashion hub in China, while platforms like Hong Kong Fashion Fest serve as the very bridge for Chinese designers to reach the global stage.
3: 大概10年前开始吧，就已经有越来越多的国际的媒体和消费者在关注中国设计师、中国品牌，以及中国新一代的人的穿搭风格都在迅速的全球化，包括最近就是有很多大量中国设计师越来越多在巴黎、米兰时装周走秀。另外一点呢，我觉得自从免签政策以来呢，我们吸引了大量的全世界各地的游客，然后他们都能够在中国亲身体验和看到非常有趣、非常多元的中国的设计、中国的产品、中国的服饰，然后他们都觉得非常的有趣、有意思，然后他们都会把这个东西再在网络上二次传播，所以我觉得这个只会越来越好。
0: From the record Hong Kong Palace Museum to Victoria Harbour ablaze with dazzling lights, Hong Kong

0: Fashion Fest showcases more than fashion. It puts the creativity and confidence of Chinese design in the global spotlight. For Sichuan, this Hong Kong rendezvous holds a truly special meaning. Chengdu is rapidly establishing itself on the global fashion map, while Hong Kong serves as a vital gateway for Sichuan designers and brands to reach global markets. The warp and weft of Shu brocade, millennia of Eastern craftsmanship are waiting to be admired by the world through this window. From the runway to the workshop, from fashion to trade, collaboration between Sichuan and Hong Kong continues to expand.
1: Beauty comes in many forms. There's refined elegance and there's raw power.
2: Exactly. Recently, a major sporting event followed by 700 million fans worldwide just returned to Shanghai for a thrilling top-tier showdown. Shui Qing, I heard you went there too.
1: That's right. This is my second year in a row covering the event. Last year, I was a total rookie. I barely knew the rules, but little by little, I got caught up in the energy of the arena, and I started to appreciate the grit and strategy of the fighters. Now, I really enjoy the passion and intensity that make this sport so unique.
2: Wow, what kind of events get Shui Qing this fired up? Let's go and take a look.

0: everyone, I'm Xueqing. Panda Wandering has set off again. Guess where I am? This is Shanghai Oriental Sports Center, and the UFC Fight Night has come back to Shanghai after 1 year, and this is my second time coming here for participate in this grand event. When I first came here last year, I was a complete rookie. I couldn't understand why so many people are obsessed with this sport.
1: With more than 700 million fans worldwide, UFC stages over 40 live events every year and reaches nearly 1 billion households across more than 170 countries and regions. On Instagram alone, its follower count is more than 50 million, overtaking F1 and more than tripling the Olympics' official count. Across the global sports landscape, only the FIFA World Cup can truly go toe-to-toe with it.
0: This year, I watched a lot of UFC fights and interviewed many UFC fighters. My perspective changed, and I also realized that many of my female colleagues are practicing this sport quietly. Through them, I began to know the real charm of the UFC.
1: Behind every seemingly effortless and stylish punch lies a story of perseverance, along with a journey of growth that is difficult for ordinary people to truly understand. Carlos Alberg, the new UFC light heavyweight champion. What many people don't know is that Carlos first came to China 10 years ago. And it was through Sichuan Media Group's Emei legend that he launched his professional career. From starting at zero to reaching the top of the UFC, Carlos' decade-long journey is truly remarkable.
2: I do remember Emei legend since about 10 odd years ago. Yeah, and it was kind of just the start of my career. And I got to learn and see a lot of China and be able to experience the culture here, so it's nice to be back again.
3: So today we have also brought you some special gifts from Sichuan fans. Dun, dun, dun. Okay. A very cute panda toy and Sichuan chili powder.
2: Oh, you know what I've been telling everybody was the one thing I really miss about China is the Sichuan food. When everything's said and done with my career, I always come back to China just to visit, bring family, because I haven't brought my family here.
1: Carlos' journey shows that Sichuan has long been a fertile ground for Chinese MMA, producing many renowned fighters from both China and abroad.
0: Sumo, welcome to Octagon once again, starting his journey from here to the world. Let's hear him!
4: Because I'm actually the first player to play UFC in Sichuan, so...也有很多人关注，每次比赛前、比赛后都有非常多人私信留言。我希望对家乡、对四川人民来说不遗憾，
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8: 我们为中国选手加油
9: ！It's incredible. All the fans are amazing. It's extremely, yeah, perfect.
10: It's really fun. I think the Chinese fans are really animated, so it's good.
11: Yeah, I'm having so much fun so far. So yeah, it's good to be here.

0: Over the past 2 years, I have experienced the real charm of the UFC. In the future, I also look forward to seeing more Chinese fans on even bigger stages. Go for it! Every strike and tactical exchange inside the octagon captures the raw excitement and unique appeal of mixed martial arts.
1: From the elegance of cultural fusion on a runway to the never-say-die spirit in arena, it all shows the world our drive to keep pushing boundaries.
2: This is a glass of wine that dates back to the Northern Song Dynasty over 1,000 years ago. Countless poets and scholars of the time were captivated by it. Even Huang Tingzhen, a renowned poet and calligrapher of the Northern Song, sang its praises. 摇着水去，杯色金鱼。But does the legendary Yao Zishui exist today?
3: Yao Zishui.

0: So， 聊着睡去就是今天的无量夜，跨了一千年，这杯酒还在 ，Amazing。
1: Eddie from the USA, and this is my sixth year living in China. My friends call me a China expert, but there's still one thing I can't figure out.
0: What? 一杯宋朝的酒能香到今天，这摇着睡去背后到底在藏着什么奥秘？

guys, do I have something fun for you today. 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And honestly, this little city has surprised me in more ways than one. It has a clean, modern feel, and it's a great place to stroll around. And not only that, it's home to some of the best natural hot springs in all of Sichuan.

Hidden away in a small town in southern Sichuan is a hot spring fed by pure natural groundwater, rising from deep beneath the earth, rich in minerals and trace elements that are good for the body. Soaking in the water here makes it feel like your every pore is taking a deep breath. Turns out, Jun Lian's laid-back way of life begins the moment you step into this natural hot spring. Guys, we're in the water. It's 40 plus degrees. We're relaxed. 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

0: here, there's tons of fantastic food here, all inspired by the hot springs. So if you don't want to go to all those crazy packed places during Golden Week, come with me and explore Jun Lian's three hot spring treasures and see what makes Southern Sichuan, Southern Sichuan. Jun Lian Shui Fen.这是温泉三宝的第一宝吗？
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0: 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It's got the classic Sichuan Ma flavor all over it. It might be the most delicious French fry I've ever had in my entire life. Texture's great, flavor's great, not only that.And the place we're eating it at is one of a kind.
2: My first trip to southern Sichuan is officially complete. The natural hot springs are a gift from nature, while the local three treasures are a taste of the history and everyday life that makes this place so special. The hot springs soothe the body and soul, and the food satisfies the taste buds. That's the unique sense of ease and happiness you can only find in Junlian.
3: 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I'm Beibei.
4: 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See you next time.
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11: In Germany, football is much more than just a sport. It is deeply rooted in our society and brings people together across all generations and diverse backgrounds. In football, even a smaller club can rise to the very top, creating a real sensation. Just look now at SV Elversberg. Through hard work, determination and a strong team spirit, the club has reached the Bundesliga for the first time and the whole world is captivated. The Elversberg mascot is named Paul, which is so the German name of Paul, with his twin.The first German-born panda from Berlin. He's now at home here at the Giant Panda Research Base in Chengdu, and we often go and visit him actually. The passion for football I feel here in Chengdu reminds me very much of Germany. Chengdu Rongcheng is proof that ambition, perseverance, and the support of passionate fans can take a club a very long way. Everybody loves panda, so please invite the SV Elversberg to Chengdu soon.
12: 党中央20,000多人的红军纵队一出锐气，就遭到敌人的飞机轰炸，造成重大伤亡。
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0: Hello and welcome to Panel Wondering. I'm Xueqing.
1: Hi, I'm Beibei.
0: Beibei, today is the last day of the mid-autumn holiday, and everyone is still soaking up the laid-back holiday feeling. How was your holiday?
1: It was wonderful, packed with fun. Moon gazing and enjoying moon cakes are among the most iconic mid-autumn traditions. Moon cakes symbolize reunion and togetherness, making them a staple for families celebrating the festival. These simple rituals carry a deep wish for family reunion.
0: Exactly. In Sichuan, people have their own ways to celebrate the mid-autumn festival. Families craft lanterns out of pomelo rings, symbolizing the hope that loved ones away from home will return for a family reunion. There's also the tradition of Panning Ciba, a glutinous rice cake whose round shape symbolizes togetherness and harmony. These are the flavors of the Mid-Autumn Festival etched into the memories of people across Bashu, simple yet filled with the warmth of everyday life.
1: Beyond these traditions, people all across Sichuan are hosting mid-autumn-themed garden fairs, intangible cultural heritage experiences, and open-air galas set against natural landscapes. For instance, the city of Ziyang is serving up a three-course mid-autumn feast this year, a fun run around the lake, a garden fair, and an immersive gala set amid the mountains and rivers, bringing traditional folk customs together with activities for everyone to enjoy.
0: The moon, mooncakes, and ciba reflect the Chinese philosophy of respecting nature, cherishing family, and seeking harmony. And for those of you watching from outside China, the Mid-Autumn Festival is more than a date on the calendar. It's a window into Chinese culture.
1: Exactly. That's why we have a special feature called A Curious Guide to Mid-Autumn. Is the moon really at its fullest on the 15th? What was the jet rabbit in the Moon Palace originally pounding? And did Southern Song emperors really eat mutton instead of mooncakes for mid-autumn?
0: So let's take a fresh look at the fun facts and fascinating details hidden behind the Mid-Autumn Festival.
2: May we all be blessed with longevity, though miles apart, sharing the moon's beauty. Today, let's unpack this curious guide to the Mid-Autumn Festival. When is the full moon actually full? As the old saying goes, the moon shines roundest on the 16th. This isn't just an illusion, it's genuine astronomy. The moon's orbit around Earth is an ellipse with an eccentricity of about 0.0549. According to long-term astronomical data, the moon is roundest on the 16th, nearly 48% of the time, while it peaks on the 15th, only about 37% of the time. That's the real reason behind the classic saying. In modern pop culture, the jet rabbit is tirelessly pounding rice cakes on the moon. But in earliest records from the pre-Qing and Han dynasties, the jet pestle was actually crossing the elixir of immortality. On Han Dynasty stone reliefs and brick robbings, the jet rabbit

0: is often seen kneeling beside the Queen Mother of the West, Witta and Pestle, grinding divine medicine for long life. Back then, the moon embodied humanity's mystical yearning for immortality and the divine realm. By the Tang and Song dynasties, with the rise of urban culture and Taoism becoming part of daily life, the moon evolved into an aesthetic inspiration for poets. The mist of divine medicine gradually faded, bringing the moon closer to the everyday lives of ordinary people. In the Song dynasty, the word mooncake did appear in ancient records like Meng Liang Lu. At the time, it was simply an everyday pastry sold year-round in bustling street markets, held in the same regard as steamed buns and dumplings. So, when did mooncakes officially become the iconic treat of the Mid-Autumn Festival? The answer is the Ming dynasty. Records from that era show that people, from nobles to commoners, began baking and exchanging these round pastries in the 8th lunar month, explicitly calling them mooncakes as a symbol of family reunion. The Ming Dynasty book, Di Jing Jing Wu Lue, even notes a touching tradition. The festival mooncake had to be divided equally among all family members. If someone was away from home, a slice was always set aside and saved for them, known as the reunion cake. Today, the Mid-Autumn Festival has shed some of its elaborate formalities, taking on a sense of ritual unique to our own generation. Whether it's a video call across time zones or a mooncake with an innovative new flavor, the ways we celebrate may change, but our longing for reunion never changes. Having explored the fun facts about Mid-Autumn, let's now turn our attention to a group of young visitors from South Korea. This autumn, they came to Sichuan for a 7-day cross-cultural exchange.
1: They got an up-close look at Sichuan's thriving tech innovation, trained their hand at authentic Bashu intangible cultural heritage crafts, and gained a profound appreciation of the mysterious and ancient Shu civilization. Now, let's take a look.
2: They were so kind and so for me.
3: I think Chinese friends are very kind.
4: 我希望呢，在接下来的几天中，我能够带他们见识到，属于成都的特色。

0: Participating in this program has been an eye-opening experience to me. Through this program, I hope to broaden my global perspective and gain practical insights into sustainable development.
1: 我最大的感觉是，其实可能现在高科技的东西并不需要很复杂的组装工程，但是这恰恰说明了技术正在进步。

0: Up there, I saw the robotics, how robotics are applied in our real life. So, for example, the robots were dancing. Also, they could make the, there were the coffee machines. I was quite surprised about the speed that how the robotics are really applied in real life, in especially the China. The experience I had in the robot, the museum, the place was quite incredible.
1: 的熊猫，我现在做了两个头，我现在将会继续完成它。
2: I want to remember them, so I wrote like this.
3: Actually, today's experience was one of the most expected experiences in our schedule because I'm personally interested in ancient cultures, especially of China. For me, of course, the museum and doing the hands-on experiences was

0: a good time, but for me, I really like the dancing session because it was interesting that we could listen to the music and do the same exercises what they did before and feel how they felt when doing their farming work.
1: 就我们三星堆的文化其实是非常开放包容的，而且充满了非常的神奇的想象力。

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6: I'm sure this trip to Sichuan left a lasting impression on these young visitors from South Korea, and we welcome more and more young people to visit Sichuan and experience its unique charm firsthand.
7: After seeing these vivid moments of youth exchange, let's head into a museum for a cultural dialogue across time and space. This time, our pen observer Matt and Ai Qiao from Thailand visited the Sichuan Museum to check out its major special exhibition, The Glory Within Authenticity,the architectural art and inheritance of Yongle Palace.
6: As they explored the exhibition, Chinese and international perspectives played off each other, offering new ways to appreciate the exquisite beauty of ancient architecture and murals. Now, let's take a look. Hello, everyone. My name is Matt. Today, I'm going to introduce you with a new friend.
8: Hello, everyone. My name is Matt. Today, I'm going to introduce you with a new friend.

I'm Uncle Jack, from America. I've been working in English education for nearly 30 years. Today I've come to this kindergarten to teach the kids a new English song. I can't wait, we're gonna have so much fun. And one of them is one of my old students. But I'm so hot. Let me check it out.

0: One is this kindergarten has a student that I've known for a few years now. So it was kind of a special honor that I could come to this school and do an activity with her classmates and see her again. Today we're going to sing a song. Okay? Do you like to sing? La la la. Today's song is called. Look at my lips. Balloon. 不是 balloon. 还是 balloon. Follow me. 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Nice. This song is called Red Balloon. Yeah.
1: Jack 是我的老师，我三岁跟着他学英语。就是苗苗老师给我看了一个照片，我就一直在想，今天是不是 Uncle Jack 要来？还给我们带了礼物，一大堆的英语绘本。我最喜欢的一首杰克大叔的儿歌就是

0: a song I also made, and so I gave them a little flash card so that they could interact with the song as we taught them how to sing it. And then, but they also surprised me.
1: Oh, thank you so much. Thank you. Oh, drop. Thank you.
0: You know, because it's a child's DIY craft. They're giving it to you. There's a lot of love in there. And so it always warms the heart. I think children should have happy lives, happy experience, happy environment, happy education. And so that's really a big thing for me because I didn't really have that when I was growing up. Keywords from my childhood. Lonely. Scared. Confused. Lonely, scared, confused. My parents got divorced when they were very young. When I was 14 or 15, I had an English teacher. He gave me a bad grade because I didn't like to do any of my work. But he didn't give up on me. He gave me different tools or different ideas to help me think about different ways or different things. That was the idea, was I'm not stuck here in a box. So his words inspired me to explore and check out the world a bit and to think outside the box. Yeah, so that's why I'm here in China. I moved to Chengdu in 2009. So I've been here almost 18 years. Actually, Chengdu kind of reminds me of my home because Chengdu is very chill.

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1: 小炒红牛肉，再加一个素菜拼盘。
0: 好。
1: OK。
2: 哎，杰克，你在四川也这么久了，你最喜欢吃的川菜是哪一道？
3: 你看，辣椒，这个有辣的，这个也有一点点辣的。As long as it's spicy, do okay.
4: And I also love the food. For me or the city? So what has been the biggest, I mean, there has been so many changes here. The subway is crazy. Like 13 years ago, I couldn't take a subway down to here, but now it's the subway's everywhere. I can go to Xingdu, Wenjiang, Longquan.

0: Haiyang. I mean, there's the subways everywhere. The new buildings everywhere. It's so green. And then you've got these beautiful parks and you've got beautiful, like, paths to motivate you to want to exercise. I think that's awesome.
1: Around 2010, I was a KT examiner. But in 2025, I set out to start my own company to embark on online education.
0: So this is my home away from home. I spend most of my time here because this is where I get my inspiration. So whether I'm making music or drawing, choosing books, recording books, playing some classical music, I've got my guitar back here. So I got some weights even, you know? I gotta do a little bit of exercise. I got some of my favorite big coffee table books, some puzzles, some gifts from friends that I get. Brings me lots of inspiration. So this is like my little home. When I sit down, I've got my little doggy to hold. I've got my iPad. I'm ready to record. I'm even ready to play. If I'm not sure what to do, I've got something to look at. So I've got lots of inspiration. This is why I love this room. This is like my favorite place to be. About my work now, it's an amazing time to be in education because of the technology, right? We have fast connection. You know, I started working with online education 20 years ago, and it was super slow, right? You didn't have a great connection. Now you've got smartphones, smart cars, smart everything. And now we have AI technology, which is growing as well. The point about that is that now I get to create more content and share that with families, share that with children as well. So we have, and then like if any parent has any question or any family has a question, they can directly ask me. And it's so fast, the interaction. Now we're in touch instantly, and I get to share all kinds of multimedia, whether it's videos, cartoons, biaoqing ball, you know, huibin, whatever. We can do all kinds of stuff to interact, to guide, to help, to answer, to share.
2: Well,
1: the difference is adults, they'll turn their brains off.
2: Yeah.
1: But cartoons never give a reason for children to turn their brains off.
0: So I really like the emphasis on family in China, right? There's respect for the teacher, different, you got a warmer feeling sometimes. I feel so at home here in Sichuan. So I have a lot of friends here, and then obviously my team that I work with, we're like a family.
1: Sichuan, China has brought me so much healing and warmth.
0: Today they surprised me with this video gift. They spent time, they used one of my songs, they learned how to sing it, they made a video, and it's just really, really moving. And so that's why I love my team so much too. And that's why we enjoy working together every day. And so that's what we give each other. So today was a really, really nice surprise. I had no idea they were gonna do that. Really brought tears to my eyes though. Yeah, got me choked up. Oh, there's so much that I appreciate, but there's so much that I appreciate about China. But I think maybe one of the biggest things that has affected me, embraces and hugs and smiles, joy, it's that love. It's really warm, really.
3: So, if you ask me, 舒服得很，幸福得很，开心得很。
2: After more than two decades of dedication, Uncle Jake has experienced

0: experienced the warmth of China through his interactions with children and helped bring cultures closer together through everyday moments. In that innocence and warmth, the seeds of cross-cultural understanding are slowly taking root.
1: From fun mid-autumn fairs that reveal a different side of this traditional festival to young people from China and South Korea building bridges through cultural exchange, from exploring the millennia-old heritage of Chinese culture through a major museum exhibition to witnessing cultures come together through the dedication of an American teacher, a bright full moon connects the past and present. And all these stories speak to Sichuan's open and inclusive spirit.
2: 今晚的中秋节的活动，大家都必须来哦！
3: 好呀，
4: 好的好的，一定来。
5: 要得要得
6: ，OK， 没问题。
2: 好的，万圣节。
7: 好，我们的活动马上要开始，不要见外哦。
8: My name is Dylan and I'm from the UK. I have been here in Chengdu for 12 years. I've been working with the Tongzilin for around 2 years already. Hey, hello.
9: Hello.
2: 早啊，你最近怎么样？
8: I have settled down here. I also met my wife here, so I am the Sichuan son-in-law. This is my second home, and almost, to be honest, now it's my first home. And I never thought about coming to China before. I was a volunteer in Honduras. My colleagues there, they took plan to come to China. They were sharing with me their life in China, and they recommended you should come. China is an amazing place, full of history. So I listened to their advice, and I thought, okay, I will have an adventure in China. And that's it, I came, and I've never left. It's such a comfortable place, and also the scenery all around Chengdu is amazing. I have been to many different places in West Sichuan. Here in Tongzilin, there should be over 1,000 foreigners from maybe up to 80 different countries, so it's pretty international. I first joined the volunteer team here, and I saw this opportunity because I feel China and Chengdu, Tongzilin, given me so much. So I feel this is the perfect opportunity to give something back and play my role in the community and help everyone.
7: Okay, so now let's go. I'm going to give you a nice tour of everything we have here in the Tongzilin. First, welcome. This is our big hall where we have a lot of events. We have a lot of space, many books. You can read, you can have a rest, drink some tea. Follow me this way. Here we also have many beautiful photos of all of our events.
8: We publish all of our events and what we're doing on our WeChat accounts. We also have many different WeChat groups. My daily routine, I might help with some proofreading of different articles. Also sometimes maybe conflict resolution. We can step in to help mediate and help communication. And also I'm very busy with different language corners. We have English corner. Recently we also started a Chinese corner. So we're helping foreigners improve their Chinese. Sometimes we're very busy with upcoming events, like the Mid-Autumn Festival, for example. We have a cool event.

0: you. I can shake your hand. Yeah. Cool. So we are new friends now.
1: I feel like Chengdu is becoming more and more international. Many people can come from many different places all around the world. The people here in Sichuan are so welcoming and friendly. We make friends and then new friends become old friends. It's really nice. It builds this community connection and yeah, it feels like a big family.
2: Good evening, everyone.
0: 大家晚上好呀，我们一起今晚可以做这个活动，这个中秋节的，然后也是我们中文角，然后我们先可以开始，因为有一些外国的朋友们，谁要来自我介绍吧 ？Don't be shy, it's okay.

0: For me, maybe the most rewarding experience has been starting the Chinese corner here. At first, I wasn't sure if it will work. Maybe no one will come. Maybe nobody's interested. But it's working. It's very successful, so I feel very pleased.
1: 准备好了吗
2: ？Yes.
1: OK， 开始。
3: OK，
1: Go.
3: 所以第一个问题是中秋节是农历的哪一天 ？Risa. Sorry, I see her raise hand first. Yeah.
2: 八月十五。
3: Yeah.
1: 那我们继续。
3: OK, next one.
0: Anyone want to read the third question?
4: Yes. Thank you. Gracias.
0: OK.
5: 中秋节你是从哪里来的？
6: 嫦娥
7: 北北方
6: 月亮后
7: 住在月月宫的那里。
0: Most foreigners are quite excited and quite eager. They're very happy to learn. Maybe we need to actually start a Sichuanhua corner as well. It would be even better. That's the band. Yao de. I have two Chinese colleagues, Kiki and Susanna. I also have a German colleague, Chris. By the way, I think many people know him. It's very special, this kind of situation, inviting foreigners to work with the local government, and I think it's quite amazing, to be honest, to have this kind of opportunity and to encourage this, because I think it shows China really wants to welcome us and help us. It's very helpful, and it's quite important to help connect everyone in the community.
8: I've been here for like 3 years.
2: 2 years.
8: 6 months.
9: 3 years.
8: So I've only known Dylan for a little bit of time, but I think he did a really superb job tonight by putting this event together.
9: Activity of tonight is really interesting. Like we learn more about like the Zhongqiu Jie. As long as you are ready to participate in some activities with some other foreigners and Chinese people, then it's easy to find a place, to find a group of friends.
10: 有非常多的国际友人住在这里。如果能够邀请他们来共同共建社区的这样一个基层治理，我觉得这种方法非常的好，也让多元的文化进行这个交融。
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0: Future, I think my main goal is just to stay here and enjoy things. And yeah, I never want to leave. So I think it's true what people say that once you're here in Sichuan, it's very difficult to go.
1: 明月几时又开始？
0: So happy and so grateful to Tongzilin, to Chengdu, Sichuan, China for giving me this comfortable life, being able to help the community. It does feel quite emotional talking about it. I just want to continue.